0: Let's take a little look at the weather forecast for today. Mainly cloudy with occasional showers and squally thunderstorms. Showers will be heavy at times at first. Moderate east to southeasterly winds. The outlook, showers will be heavy at times with thunderstorms from tomorrow to Monday. Still a few showers on Tuesday. I apologise for being the bearer of rainy, rainy news. Currently, the temperature at the observatory is 26 degrees Celsius. It's 89% humidity. Please note the amber rainstorm warning signal is in force and the thunderstorm warning will remain effective today until 1 p.m. It's time for some news highlights.
1: The Langham Place shopping mall in Moncock is ramping up pest control. This comes after the Food and Environmental Hygiene Department yesterday inspected the shopping mall after rodents sightings. Firefighters say a blaze that broke out in a warehouse in Maipo is now under control. The fire in Luk Mei Chun started at around 3:30 this morning. It was upgraded to a number 3 alarm fire before 5 a.m. And the latest results from the tech giant Apple have beaten market expectations. They were powered by robust iPhone demand, sharp rebound in China, and double-digit growth in every region where it operates. The new Smart HK.

Diana Ross there, an absolute icon of music with Upside Down from 1980. The weather forecast is still not great. Just letting you know, the red rainstorm warning signal is now in force. So please take care, everybody. This is Deacon Blue and Fergus Sings the Blues. I don't know Fergus. I don't know why he's singing the blues, but we'll find out together.

Oh yeah, that is Bublé from 2004. Junkie XL remix, of course, the Spider-Man theme. I've been gagging to play that ever since Moshi started today. Well, it's 5 minutes to one. This is The Brew. Danny Hicks will be with you in half an hour.

0: of yesteryear.
1: Howdy, folks. Let's just settle back and reminisce a bit. What do you say, huh?

0: Sugar, Sugar, your original, well, original bubblegum music. No, it was around before that. Lovely, lovely, the Archies
1: on Radio 3.
0: Friday. That's the only good news I've got for you. The rest of it is amber rainstorm warning.
2: Totally ridiculous.
0: No, that's real, mate. You take it seriously. Thunderstorm warning also extended to 3:30. No, to 3:00. Just in time for when Harry gets in. He's providing coffee today, so he is officially my favourite person in the world. Meantime, we turn to the world of the internet, the worldwide interweb. And if you've got your channel on YouTube, are you an influencer? Ever dreamed of becoming an influencer? But sometimes people find that their follower count is more family reunion size than packed stadium. And so, some good news is creeping in the United States. The brands, you know, the people that sponsor your, or could sponsor your channel, they're starting to pay attention to this. There are some major companies. In America, it would be things like Target, the Target store, and American Eagle, are increasingly partnering with smaller creators, people with, well, some people with just 500 followers. 500 followers? I lie awake at night dreaming of having 500 followers. Nearly 45% of influencer marketing spending is expected to go to creators with fewer than 20,000 followers this year.
2: God help us is all I can say to that.
0: Smaller accounts often have stronger engagement rates and feel more authentic to the audience. I don't know. All these thanks to algorithm adjustments. Don't know about you, but when I'm getting into the weekend, I like a little algorithm adjustment. Most of what you see in your feed now doesn't come from accounts that you follow. So sponsoring a creator... Are you glazing over? Will you pay attention? This is important. So sponsoring a creator with a big following no longer guarantees views.

0: It was featured on Tuesday with Perry Martin, who was covering the music of Randy Newman. There's Randy Newman and Short People.
1: Yeah. Don't look at me like that. I am not in that category.
0: I've just got to look at you.
1: Don't call me short.
0: We're
1: short is good. Yeah, blood gets to my brain much faster than you. Yeah, that's

0: End of part one. Intermission.
1: The basic housing unit regulatory regime has taken effect. Residential subdivided units must meet 8 minimum standards to ensure safe, hygienic, and reasonable conditions and obtain recognition for legal letting. Pre-existing units registered by February 28, 2027 will enjoy a 36-month grace period for renovations. Owners who register within August this year will enjoy the most early bird offer. Visit the Basic Housing Units

0: Looking sharp, Joe Jackson on RTHK Radio Three. I was looking sharp yesterday.
1: You are looking sharp.
0: Yesterday, yeah.
1: I don't know what is happening to you, Mr. James.
0: No, I'm not changing.
1: For the last few days, you have been very energized and full
0: coffee.
1: Of...
0: coffee? No, it's nothing. Yesterday was...
1: Why were you looking sharp?
0: I was wearing a T-shirt, what was bought for me in Liverpool, your old neck of the woods.
1: I know.
0: And it was from the Cavern Club.
1: Ooh, good gracious.
0: Colin Aitchison's wife bought it for me.
1: Oh, it's a new T-shirt.
0: Yeah.
1: From Tavern.
0: From the Cavern.
1: God, wow.
0: Nice.
1: That's lovely.
0: Nice.
1: A new T-shirt.
0: Yeah.
1: Yeah, which has got Liverpool. Was it made in China?
0: Oh, that's a good point.
1: like all the other shirts?
0: Well, apparently Colin was in the shop with his wife and she's choosing the size and Colin's saying, and she's gone for XL.
1: Aye.
0: Okay.
1: Yeah.
0: And I'm thinking, Colin's saying, that's too big. And she's saying, no, it's not. It's about, that's about right. Uh-huh. XL. Uh-huh. She knows me. And he goes, all right, you buy it. And apparently, you know, a bit of attitude.
1: Oh.
0: And he gave it to me and it was still in its wrapping and I looked at it and said, XL. I said, oh, that's going to be huge.
1: I don't.
0: It wasn't. It's basically
1: it's perfect,
0: like this.
1: Right?
0: Well, I say perfect. It's a bit snuggly. I would not have chosen XL for me. I would have gotten lower.
1: You will?
0: I need double XL. Oh. Jeez.
1: Yeah, well.
0: So, like, yeah, back to me looking great, Harry.
1: Looking sharp.
0: Yeah.
1: On XL instead of double XL.
0: Oh, you wait until I wash it. Oh.
1: Yeah. Don't worry about that.
0: Oh, mate.
1: Please don't worry about that. If you buy anything from Taobao, which I do.
0: Yes.
1: Yeah, and sometimes, look at this shirt. Do you like this shirt I'm wearing?
0: Love it.
1: Yeah?
0: Nice material.
1: Yeah, it's not from Taobao.
0: Okay.
1: Thank goodness.
0: Yeah.
1: Yeah.
0: Not that material.
1: You can tell when you see when I'm getting something from Taobao. And really strange size reference, okay? Because apparently there should be some kind of uniformation.

Apart from being wet all day, raining all day, I hope you have a good Friday, because the weekend is ahead.

The time's now 6:45 on this Friday, July 31st, 2026. Currently, it's 25 degrees. Relative humidity is at 93%. 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I'm Danny Lau, sitting in for Simon Wilson.

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1: Hello there. This is Friday, July 31st, the last day of July. Tomorrow's a brand new day and a brand new month. 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A lot of people are away, including Simon Wilson. He's on vacation with his family right now. My name's Danny Lam, filling in for him until he comes back. Welcome to Sunset Sounds on Radio 3. The time is now 6 minutes past 7 p.m. on this Friday. Hope you are having a great start to your weekend.

Baby Queen with That's Fine on RTHK Radio 3. How's your Friday going? My name is Alison Howe in the common room with you until 10 o'clock tonight, and you're tuned to RTHK Radio 3. Next up is Sports Speaks with Pete Laverick. Charlie XCX with 2007. We'll take us there.

Ladies, gentlemen, lads and lasses, a very good evening to you. Welcome to After Hours with me, Todd Harding. Sitting in for Michael Lance, twice in a week I've been in the happy chair. July, my lucky month. Arise, Sir Cliff.

0: brother. I forget. Sir Cliff Richards. Here's how we play between now and bedtime. Your requests.
1: You made a fool of me.
0: A hatful of classics. And lots and lots of music trivia. Including happy birthdays like Happy Birthday Hugh McDowell of ELO. 1975 this was. Wow! Hugh McDowell born in 1953 on this very day.

This is James Ross, and this week on The Latest and Greatest, Paul McCartney. Plus, we'll have ABBA, Oasis, Desmond Dekker, Tina Turner, The Feeling, Jelly Bean, Matt Monroe, and this is our Mystery TV theme tune. Oh, so familiar. But what is it? We will reveal all this Sunday lunchtime from 12 noon, right here on Radio 3.

After Hours on a Friday evening with me, Todd Hardy. Going to keep it lively till about midnight. So many requests are squeezing. What else could I do? It's one of those tunes that was so gloriously different, it stood out like a happy sore thumb. And as per your multiple requests, here he is. Sorry to keep you waiting, Jenny, I know.

great version of a classic song originally done by the Trogs, of course. That's Wet, Wet, Wet, who took their name, trivia time, from a Skritti Politti song. I didn't know that. Born this day in 1947, Carl Green from Herman's Hermits.

0: Sound advice from a man who knows. 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
1: Baby, baby, don't get hooked on me.
0: He said it. Looking forward to the football festival at Kaitak Stadium. I might bump into you there. Only just recovered from the World Cup. Oh, and a note to FIFA. Hands off our game. I think Spandau Ballet are Arsenal fans. I'll have to check.

Turns out I was almost correct. In case you're interested, the Kent brothers and John Keeble are Arsenal fans. Steve Norman and manager Steve Dagger are Spurs fans. I don't support either. Time for just two more from me. You've been listening to After Hours with me, Todd Harding. Here's Glen Campbell.

I feel like it's raining all over the world. Neon signs are flashing, taxi cabs and buses passing through the night. A distant moaning of a train seems to play a sad refrain to the night.

gives a downbeat assessment of talks with Iran. Hong Kong's GDP rises by 4.3% in the June quarter, and thousands of fans turn up to Kai Tak Stadium to watch Man City in training. The news from RTHK.